just after 8 o'clock. It is the Eagle. We are Dayton's 80 station. We just started a 52-minute commercial free fly right here on your Friday night. I'm Michael J. We're helping you kick off your weekend. Let me know on the Eagle Open Mic what you want to hear.

Dayton's greatest hits of the 80s. I'm Michael J. 52 minutes commercial free flights is happening right now. Cannot wait to see this guy. Coming in concert August 9th. Going to be down at River Bend. Rod Stewart. Yeah, it's going to be a pretty cool show. If you want to sign up to win free tickets, you can do it at our contest page right now. EagleDayton.com. Check it out.

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I'm Michael J. We're the home of the 52-minute commercial-free flights happening right now where you can win $1,000. That's coming up Monday morning on the Eagle Morning Zoo with Todd.

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2: Hey, it's Michael J. Lots happening in and around the Miami Valley. A lot of concerts going on, and we have all kinds of tickets for you to sign up for at our website. What are you most excited to see this summer? How about Ted Nugent? He's going to be coming over to the Rose. That's going to be on July 12th. It is going to be one heck of a show. I know I've seen Ted Nugent with Kiss back in the day, man. It was absolutely amazing. So, yeah, Ted Nugent, you get a chance to see him over at the Rose. You can sign up to win those tickets right now, EagleDayton.com.
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21: Thunderstorms, damaging winds, even deadly tornadoes. People who live under Miami Valley skies know a thing or two about severe weather. Storm Center 7 works closely with the National Weather Service to keep you safe.
22: The greatest risk of severe
21: weather. So meteorologist Nick Dunn is taking you behind the scenes at NWS. See how they track rain, rivers, and relieve dangerous weather, and how Storm Center 7 fits in. Watch the Storm Center 7 special report Monday at 5 p.m.
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8: Showers and thunderstorms likely at times on Saturday. High of 77 degrees. Sunday looks dry, mostly sunny, and much warmer. High of 85. I'm Chief Meteorologist Austin Chaney for the Eagle.
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Just after 9 o'clock, it is the Eagle, Dayton's 80 station. I'm Michael J. We just started a 52-minute commercial-free flight. The next 52 minutes, we're going to be commercial-free. All music, all the time. I absolutely love it. Hey, pickled flavor smoothies are going to be hitting Smoothie King. You ever had a pickle-flavored smoothie? Does that even sound appetizing? I don't know, man. Pickle anything is just kind of gross. Let me know on the Eagle Open Mic. Do you agree? Do you disagree? Let's start this conversation tonight.

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Eagle, Dayton greatest hits of the 80s. I'm Michael J. 52 minutes commercial free play right now for Beaver Creek. Thank you so much for hanging out and making us a part of your weekend. Another $1,000 coming your way Monday morning on the Eagle Morning Zoom.

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Eagle. We are Heber Heights' 80 station. I'm Michael J. 52 minutes commercial free flights is happening right now. Grown Ups 3 is in development. Going to become the Netflix. Adam Sandler is in charge of the movie, so you know it's going to be hilarious. I can't wait for that to come out.

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1: This is the Eagle. The Eagle. 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
2: Hey, it's Michael J. If you're looking to make those weekend plans, the Eagle is here to help you out. We got the Springfield Extravaganza going to be continuing tomorrow over at the Clark County Fairgrounds. Lots of antiques, collectibles, huge flea market. I mean, yesterday we had cars backed up all down 75 trying to get into this thing. So definitely keep an eye out for it. It's going to kick off at 8 o'clock tomorrow morning and go till 5. And then Sunday, 9 to 4. So lots of great times to get out and experience this warm weather. It's 80s. Tomorrow and 80s on Sunday. So it's going to be a pretty good time. The Springfield Extravaganza. Definitely check it out. Not your cup of tea, but you're still looking to make some weekend plans, definitely hit up our website, EagleDayton.com.
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2: Here's a look at what's happening around the Miami Valley this week. 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
22: Powerful thunderstorms, damaging winds, even deadly tornadoes. People who live under Miami Valley skies know a thing or two about severe weather. Storm Center 7 works closely with the National Weather Service to keep you safe.
23: The greatest risk is severe.
22: So meteorologist Nick Dunn is taking you behind the scenes at NWS. See how they track rain, rivers, and relieve dangerous this weather and how Storm Center 7 fits in. Watch the Storm Center 7 special report Monday at 5 p.m.
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0: Showers and thunderstorms likely at times on Saturday, high of 77 degrees. Sunday looks dry, mostly sunny and much warmer, high of 85. I'm Chief Meteorologist Austin Chaney for the Eagle.
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Just after 10 o'clock, it is the Eagle Dayton 80 station. I'm Michael J. We just started a 52-minute commercial free fly. 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Your next chance at $1,000 coming up Monday morning on the Eagle Morning Zoo. Todd's going to have your chance to win. Man, $1,000 sounds so nice.

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0: 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We are Kettering's 80s station. I'm Michael J. We're the home of 52 minutes commercial free flights happening now with your next chance at $1,000 Monday morning.
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0: 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The Eagle. The Eagle.
1: Hey, it's Michael J. Thanks for hanging out with me on a Friday night. So a new study came out. Did you hear about this? That walking 9,800 steps daily reduces dementia. It's also going to help you lose a bunch of weight. Get those steps in, right? I looked at my watch today. I'm literally sitting at 2,700. 2,700! Does that mean I just, you know, get up and go to the bathroom, basically, and then sit back down at my desk? I definitely need to be trying to hit up to 10,000 steps. It just isn't happening for me. What about you? How many steps are you averaging? Do you even track it? Are you a health-conscious person? And are you wanting to reduce some dementia? Let me know on the Eagle Open Mic. I want to know your step count.
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23: Powerful thunderstorms, damaging winds, even deadly tornadoes. People who live under Miami Valley skies know a thing or two about severe weather. Storm Center 7 works closely with the National Weather Service to keep you safe.
24: The greatest risk is severe.
23: So meteorologist Nick Dunn is taking you behind the scenes at NWS. See how they track rain, rivers, and relieve dangerous weather, and how Storm Center 7 fits in. Watch the Storm Center 7 special report Monday at 5 p.m.
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15: Here's a look at what's happening around the Miami Valley this week. 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
0: Miami Valley weather.
26: Showers and thunderstorms likely at times on Saturday. High of 77 degrees. Sunday looks dry, mostly sunny, and much warmer. High of 85. I'm Chief Meteorologist Austin Chaney for the Eagle.
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just after 11 o'clock. It is the Eagle, Dayton's 80 station. I'm Michael J. We just started a 52-minute commercial-free fly. Can't wait to see this band coming up this summer. Going to be an awesome show up at Ohio Stadium July 15th. It is their Power Up Tour. One more time to see Angus march across the stage, kicking the leg. You know you want to see that concert. It is going to be awesome. If you want to go for free, all you got to do is sign up right now at our contest page, EagleDayton.com. Do it.

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I'm Michael J., 52 minutes commercial free, helping you kick off your weekend and plan it right. Lots going on in and around the Miami Valley. Spring Fest in the Berg going to be happening again tomorrow at Riverfront Park in Miamisburg with live music. They got a carnival tomorrow morning, carnival rides, all kinds of fun. Lots of things going on Saturday, 10 a.m. to 9, and Sunday, noon to 6. 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
2: Hey, it's Michael J. Lots happening in and around the Miami Valley this week, and I know you're trying to make those weekend plans. There's a lot of concerts going on this summer, too. So much to keep up with, right? So who are you looking forward to seeing most this summer? How about Motley Crue alongside Tesla? Going to be August 25th. That is down at River Bend. If you want to sign up to win those tickets, we want to hook you up for free. All you got to do is hit up the contest page right now, and you can sign up to win. There are a lot of concerts. I would sign up every single day with all of them, because you're bound to win one, right? Make a party out of it. Make a game out of it. Just be like, well, it's Tuesday, trying to sign up for some concert tickets. It's Wednesday, time to sign up for some concert tickets. Definitely do it, because you are going to be a winner. Yes, do it. EagleDayton.com.
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18: Powerful thunderstorms, damaging winds, even deadly tornadoes. People who live under Miami Valley skies know a thing or two about severe weather. Storm Center 7 works closely with the National Weather Service to keep you safe.
19: The greatest risk is severe.
18: So meteorologist Nick Dunn is taking you behind the scenes at NWS. See how they track rain, rivers, and relieve dangerous weather, and how Storm Center 7 fits in. Watch the Storm Center 7 special report Monday at 5 p.m.
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4: Miami Valley weather.
5: Showers and thunderstorms likely at times on Saturday. High of 77 degrees. Sunday looks dry, mostly sunny and much warmer. High of 85. I'm Chief Meteorologist Austin Chaney for the Eagle.
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3: Powerful thunderstorms, damaging winds, even deadly tornadoes. People who live under Miami Valley skies know a thing or two about severe weather. Storm Center 7 works closely with the National Weather Service to keep you safe.
4: The greatest risk is severe.
3: So meteorologist Nick Dunn is taking you behind the scenes at NWS. See how they track rain, rivers, and relieve dangerous weather, and how Storm Center 7 fits in. Watch the Storm Center 7 special report Monday at 5 p.m.
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6: Miami Valley weather.
7: Showers and thunderstorms likely at times on Saturday. High of 77 degrees. Sunday looks dry, mostly sunny, and much warmer. High of 85. I'm Chief Meteorologist Austin Chaney for the Eagle.
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10: Miami Valley weather.
11: Showers and thunderstorms likely at times on Saturday. High of 77 degrees. Sunday looks dry, mostly sunny, and much warmer. High of 85. I'm Chief Meteorologist Austin Chaney for the Eagle.
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8: Miami Valley weather.
9: Showers and thunderstorms likely at times on Saturday. High of 77 degrees. Sunday looks dry, mostly sunny, and much warmer. High of 85. I'm Chief Meteorologist Austin Chaney for the Eagle.
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7: Miami Valley weather.
8: Showers and thunderstorms likely at times on Saturday. High of 77 degrees. Sunday looks dry, mostly sunny and much warmer. High of 85. I'm Chief Meteorologist Austin Chaney for the Eagle.
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13: Miami Valley weather.
14: Showers and thunderstorms likely at times on Saturday. High of 77 degrees. Sunday looks dry, mostly sunny, and much warmer. High of 85. I'm Chief Meteorologist Austin Chaney for the Eagle.
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9: Here's a look at what's happening around the Miami Valley this week. 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
11: Powerful thunderstorms, damaging winds, even deadly tornadoes. People who live under Miami Valley skies know a thing or two about severe weather. Storm Center 7 works closely with the National Weather Service to keep you safe.
12: The greatest risk is severe.
11: So meteorologist Nick Dunn is taking you behind the scenes at NWS. See how they track rain, rivers, and relieve dangerous weather, and how Storm Center 7 fits in. Watch the Storm Center 7 special report Monday at 5 p.m.
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12: Miami Valley weather.
16: Showers and thunderstorms likely at times on Saturday. High of 77 degrees. Sunday looks dry, mostly sunny and much warmer. High of 85. I'm Chief Meteorologist Austin Chaney for the Eagle.
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21: Powerful thunderstorms, damaging winds, even deadly tornadoes. People who live under Miami Valley skies know a thing or two about severe weather. Storm Center 7 works closely with the National Weather Service to keep you safe.
22: The greatest risk is severe.
21: So meteorologist Nick Dunn is taking you behind the scenes at NWS. See how they track rain, rivers, and relieve dangerous weather, and how Storm Center 7 fits in. Watch the Storm Center 7 special report, Monday at 5 p.m.
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28: Miami Valley weather.
29: Showers and thunderstorms likely at times on Saturday. High of 77 degrees. Sunday looks dry, mostly sunny, and much warmer. High of 85. I'm Chief Meteorologist Austin Chaney for the Eagle.
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9: Here's a look at what's happening around the Miami Valley this week. 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
26: Powerful thunderstorms, damaging winds, even deadly tornadoes. People who live under Miami Valley skies know a thing or two about severe weather. Storm Center 7 works closely with the National Weather Service to keep you safe.
27: The greatest risk is the
26: So meteorologist Nick Dunn is taking you behind the scenes at NWS. See how they track rain, rivers, and relieve dangerous weather, and how Storm Center 7 fits in. Watch the Storm Center 7 special report Monday at 5 p.m.
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32: Miami Valley weather.
9: Showers and thunderstorms likely at times on Saturday. High of 77 degrees. Sunday looks dry, mostly sunny and much warmer. High of 85. I'm Chief Meteorologist Austin Chaney for the Eagle.
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17: Powerful thunderstorms, damaging winds, even deadly tornadoes. People who live under Miami Valley skies know a thing or two about severe weather. Storm Center 7 works closely with the National Weather Service to keep you safe.
18: The greatest risk is severe.
17: So meteorologist Nick Dunn is taking you behind the scenes at NWS. See how they track rain, rivers, and relieve dangerous weather, and how Storm Center 7 fits in. Watch the Storm Center 7 special report Monday at 5 p.m.
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1: Miami Valley weather.
2: Showers and thunderstorms likely at times on Saturday. High of 77 degrees. Sunday looks dry, mostly sunny and much warmer. High of 85. I'm Chief Meteorologist Austin Chaney for the Eagle.
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22: Powerful thunderstorms, damaging winds, even deadly tornadoes. People who live under Miami Valley skies know a thing or two about severe weather. Storm Center 7 works closely with the National Weather Service to keep you safe.
23: The greatest risk is severe.
22: So meteorologist Nick Dunn is taking you behind the scenes at NWS. See how they track rain, rivers, and relate dangerous weather, and how Storm Center 7 fits in. Watch the Storm Center 7 special report Monday at 5 p.m.
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34: Miami Valley weather.
35: Showers and thunderstorms likely at times on Saturday. High of 77 degrees. Sunday looks dry, mostly sunny, and much warmer. High of 85. I'm Chief Meteorologist Austin Chaney for the Eagle.
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15: Powerful thunderstorms, damaging winds, even deadly tornadoes. People who live under Miami Valley skies know a thing or two about severe weather. Storm Center 7 works closely with the National Weather Service to keep you safe.
16: The greatest risk is severe.
15: So meteorologist Nick Dunn is taking you behind the scenes at NWS. See how they track rain, rivers, and really dangerous weather, and how Storm Center 7 fits in. Watch the Storm Center 7 special report Monday at 5 p.m.
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14: Miami Valley weather.
16: Showers and thunderstorms likely at times on Saturday. High of 77 degrees. Sunday looked dry, mostly sunny and much warmer. High of 85. I'm Chief Meteorologist Austin Chaney for the Eagle.
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2: Here's a look at what's happening around the Miami Valley this week. 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
15: Powerful thunderstorms, damaging winds, even deadly tornadoes. People who live under Miami Valley skies know a thing or two about severe weather. Storm Center 7 works closely with the National Weather Service to keep you safe.
16: The greatest risk is severe.
15: So meteorologist Nick Dunn is taking you behind the scenes at NWS. See how they track rain, rivers, and relieve dangerous weather, and how Storm Center 7 fits in. Watch the Storm Center 7 special report Monday at 5 p.m.
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22: Miami Valley weather.
23: Scattered thunderstorms possible around for this Saturday. Not a washout with temperatures into the 70s. Sunday morning could come with a stray shower, but mostly sunny through the afternoon and warm with temperatures in the 80s. I'm Storm Center 7 meteorologist Ryan Miranda for the Eagle.
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26: Powerful thunderstorms, damaging winds, even deadly tornadoes. People who live under Miami Valley skies know a thing or two about severe weather. Storm Center 7 works closely with the National Weather Service to keep you safe.
27: The greatest risk is to be
26: so meteorologist Nick Dunn is taking you behind the scenes at NWS. See how they track rain, rivers, and relieve dangerous weather, and how Storm Center 7 fits in. Watch the Storm Center 7 special report Monday at 5 p.m.
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0: 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Miami Valley weather.
2: Scattered thunderstorms possible around for this Saturday. Not a washout with temperatures into the 70s. Sunday morning could come with a stray shower, but mostly sunny through the afternoon and warm with temperatures in the 80s. I'm Storm Center 7 meteorologist Ryan Miranda for the Eagle.
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23: Powerful thunderstorms, damaging winds, even deadly tornadoes. People who live under Miami Valley skies know a thing or two about severe weather. Storm Center 7 works closely with the National Weather Service to keep you safe.
24: The greatest risk of severe
23: weather. So meteorologist Nick Dunn is taking you behind the scenes at NWS. See how they track rain, rivers, and relieve dangerous weather, and how Storm Center 7 fits in. Watch the Storm Center 7 special report Monday at 5 p.m.
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3: Miami Valley weather.
6: Scattered thunderstorms possible around for this Saturday. Not a washout with temperatures into the 70s. Sunday morning could come with a stray shower, but mostly sunny through the afternoon and warm with temperatures in the 80s. I'm Storm Center 7 meteorologist Ryan Miranda for the Eagle.
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15: Thunderstorms, damaging winds, even deadly tornadoes. People who live under Miami Valley skies know a thing or two about severe weather. 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
16: The greatest risk of severe
15: weather. So meteorologist Nick Dunn is taking you behind the scenes at NWS. See how they track rain, rivers, and relieve dangerous weather, and how Storm Center 7 fits in. Watch the Storm Center 7 special report Monday at 5 p.m.
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29: Scattered thunderstorms possible around for this Saturday. Not a washout with temperatures into the 70s. Sunday morning could come with a stray shower, but mostly sunny through the afternoon and warm with temperatures in the 80s. I'm Storm Center 7 meteorologist Ryan Mirando for the Eagle.
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19: Powerful thunderstorms, damaging winds, even deadly tornadoes. People who live under Miami Valley skies know a thing or two about severe weather. Storm Center 7 works closely with the National Weather Service to keep you safe.
20: The greatest risk of severe
19: weather. So meteorologist Nick Dunn is taking you behind the scenes at NWS. See how they track rain, rivers, and relieve dangerous weather, and how Storm Center 7 fits in. Watch the Storm Center 7 special report Monday at 5 p.m.
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0: Valley weather.
1: Scattered thunderstorms possible around for this Saturday. Not a washout with temperatures into the 70s. Sunday morning could come with a stray shower, but mostly sunny through the afternoon and warm with temperatures in the 80s. I'm Storm Center 7 meteorologist Ryan Miranda for the Eagle.
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12: Powerful thunderstorms, damaging winds, even deadly tornadoes. People who live under Miami Valley skies know a thing or two about severe weather. Storm Center 7 works closely with the National Weather Service to keep you safe.
13: The greatest risk is severe.
12: So meteorologist Nick Dunn is taking you behind the scenes at NWS. See how they track rain, rivers, and relieve dangerous weather, and how Storm Center 7 fits in. Watch the Storm Center 7 special report Monday at 5 p.m.
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27: Powerful thunderstorms, damaging winds, even deadly tornadoes. People who live under Miami Valley skies know a thing or two about severe weather. Storm Center 7 works closely with the National Weather Service to keep you safe.
28: The greatest risk is severe.
27: So meteorologist Nick Dunn is taking you behind the scenes at NWS. See how they track rain, rivers, and relieve dangerous weather, and how Storm Center 7 fits in. Watch the Storm Center 7 special report Monday at 5 p.m.
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0: 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Miami Valley weather.
3: Scattered thunderstorms possible around for this Saturday. Not a washout with temperatures into the 70s. Sunday morning could come with a stray shower, but mostly sunny through the afternoon and warm with temperatures in the 80s. I'm Storm Center 7 meteorologist Ryan Miranda for the Eagle.
4: Eagle has landed.
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15: Powerful thunderstorms, damaging winds, even deadly tornadoes. People who live under Miami Valley skies know a thing or two about severe weather. Storm Center 7 works closely with the National Weather Service to keep you safe.
16: The greatest risk is severe.
15: So meteorologist Nick Dunn is taking you behind the scenes at NWS. See how they track rain, rivers, and really dangerous weather, and how Storm Center 7 fits in. Watch the Storm Center 7 special report Monday at 5 p.m.
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27: Scattered thunderstorms possible around for this Saturday. Not a washout with temperatures into the 70s. Sunday morning could come with a stray shower, but mostly sunny through the afternoon and warm with temperatures in the 80s. I'm Storm Center 7 meteorologist Ryan Miranda for the Eagle.
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15: Powerful thunderstorms, damaging winds, even deadly tornadoes. People who live under Miami Valley skies know a thing or two about severe weather. Storm Center 7 works closely with the National Weather Service to keep you safe.
16: The greatest risk is severe.
15: So meteorologist Nick Dunn is taking you behind the scenes at NWS. See how they track rain, rivers, and relieve dangerous weather, and how Storm Center 7 fits in. Watch the Storm Center 7 special report Monday at 5 p.m.
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18: Powerful thunderstorms, damaging winds, even deadly tornadoes. People who live under Miami Valley skies know a thing or two about severe weather. Storm Center 7 works closely with the National Weather Service to keep you safe.
19: The greatest risk is severe.
18: So meteorologist Nick Dunn is taking you behind the scenes at NWS. See how they track rain, rivers, and relieve dangerous weather, and how Storm Center 7 fits in. Watch the Storm Center 7 special report Monday at 5 p.m.
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0: Here's a look at what's happening around the Maumee Valley this week. Springfield Extravaganza is happening this weekend over at the Clark County Fairgrounds. 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Hamvention, that's going on this weekend over at the Greene County Fairgrounds. 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
4: Miami Valley weather.
7: For your Sunday, we do anticipate a partly cloudy sky, a chance of a shower or thunderstorm in the morning. Then we're dry for the afternoon at a high of 85 degrees. And into Monday, a high of 87 and a chance of a shower or thunderstorm very late in the day. I'm Storm Center 7 meteorologist Nick Dunn for the Eagle.
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20: Powerful thunderstorms, damaging winds, even deadly tornadoes. People who live under Miami Valley skies know a thing or two about severe weather. 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
21: The greatest risk is severe.
20: So meteorologist Nick Dunn is taking you behind the scenes at NWS. See how they track rain, rivers, and relieve dangerous weather, and how Storm Center 7 fits in. Watch the Storm Center 7 special report Monday at 5 p.m.
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3: For your Sunday, we do anticipate a partly cloudy sky, a chance of a shower or thunderstorm in the morning. Then we're dry for the afternoon at a high of 85 degrees. And into Monday, a high of 87 and a chance of a shower or thunderstorm very late in the day. I'm Storm Center 7 meteorologist Nick Dunn for the Eagle.
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